me. Oh, the way I hear the melody, the waves bring clarity running through me. 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

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In this island, there is no solution to be found to our disagreements by shooting each other. There is no real invader here. We are all Irish in all our different kinds of ways. We must not now or ever in the future show anything to each other except tolerance, forbearance, and neighborly love.

0: for you if you want to talk about it, but also here for you if you don't want to talk about it. 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And it's like, but yeah, I hope you like the album. And yeah, sending you lots of love and thinking of you.
1: Itapema 24 para as 4. Soul Vintage. As clássicas da Itapema em novas versões.

drums. Look at that mama, she got it sticking in the cameraman. And we could have some. And he's up there. What's that? Hawaiian noises. He's banging on the bongos like a chimpanzee. Oh, that ain't working.

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1: iSounds Itapema.